I'm sure he's watching the PGA Championship this weekend. Aren't we all on the Golf Channel? Here is Gerald Albright. He's new and more than enough. He's a big golf fan. Here he is on Wave 98.3.

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Steely Dan, Vancouver's coolest vibe, Wave 98.3 and Josie. A lot of musicians that we play, session guys, they played with Steely Dan and on Michael Jackson records. And one of them is Paul Jackson Jr. He just launched his master class recently called This Is How I Did It. So he kind of breaks down on his website when you sign up how he recorded all those cool guitar licks for Michael Jackson, Whitney, Luther, Anita Baker, and Daft Punk. He's also still touring with Jazz Funk Soul with Everett Harp and Jeff Lorber. They're on the road this summer. Here is BFAM Brothers from Another Mother, Paul Jackson Jr. on Wave 98.3.

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Wave 983, Vancouver's coolest vibe. Jesse Cook and Bogota by bus. Well, the weather looks pretty good for tomorrow. Mostly, it's going to be sunny as it stands now. And 17 degrees. So tomorrow is a good day for the parade, Sunday morning parade. It's the Fort Langley May Day Parade and Fair this weekend. Massive annual family tradition features the large street parade, the traditional Maypole dancing. There's a mini midway with kids games and live music. It is free. The Fort Langley Community Hall grounds in Langley. Enjoy the parade tomorrow. Here's Jerez coming back around. Wave 98.

His new album is called Time to Groove. It certainly is for the long weekend. Here's with Kim Waters, Sacks You Up on Wave 98.3 Vancouver's Coolest Vibe.

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Young Gun Silver Fox with West Side Jet. And that ties in nicely with our latest Wave adventure. TJ announced yesterday morning, it is Build Your Own Air North Escape. 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You can either go to Whitehorse, Yellowknife, Kelowna, or Victoria, and design the trip your way. 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

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That's their new one. And Lost Until I Want to Be Found. Here's Brian Culbertson with Earl Klugh. That's Life. Wave 98.3.

Wave 98.3 for the long weekend. Alessia Cara and featuring Norah Jones, I'm in trouble from those two. It is off Alessia's new album, Love or Lack Thereof, that came out recently on Def Jam Recordings. And how did they get hooked up together? Well, the collaboration blossomed after Cara appeared as a special guest on the podcast. Norah Jones is playing along, where they bonded over songwriting, vocal styles, and live instrumentation. There it is. Alessia Cara and Norah Jones.

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Wave 98.3, Vancouver's coolest vibe, Brian Hughes. And here we go. Gary here for the long weekend. Saturday night, this is Johnny Britt and Going Out of My...

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Hope you're enjoying your weekend, Victoria Day Long Weekend here in Canada. I'm Gary James, and we're streaming at wave983.fm. Here is the Bees. It's Walter Beasley. I'm back. Vancouver's coolest vibe, wave983.

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That is Tristan Thompson. No, not the NBA player. That is the artist right here from BC, Tristan Thompson, hit number one on Wave 98.3. Recently, with one of our free ticket Fridays, we gave away tickets to see Teddy Swims. He'll be here in November in Vancouver. He's coming up now. Moving and Shaking, Vincent and Gala, Wave 98.3.

Wave 98.3. Steve Oliver for your Saturday night and high noon. Gary here in the nighttime. It was just yesterday morning that TJ gave away our latest Wave adventure to the great long weekend getaway at the Summerland Resort and Spa. She announced another one. I'll tell you what it is coming up. We also gave away tickets for this guy recently, one of our free ticket Fridays. He'll be here in the fall. It's Teddy Swims. Bad Dreams on Wave.

0: Wave 98.3. 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

our latest wave adventure. Another one, Build Your Own Air North Escape, started yesterday morning with TJ in the morning show. It's a round-trip flight for two from Vancouver to some of Canada's most breathtaking destinations, courtesy of Air North, Yukon's airline, Whitehorse, Yellowknife, Kelowna, or Victoria. Design your own trip your way. Chase the northern lights, explore vast wilderness, sip and stroll through Kelowna, or keep it coastal in Victoria. And the best part, with Air North, the good stuff is already on board. Meals, baggage, and the famous Yukon hospitality. Gotta love that. 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

and it's time for me to go. I'm Gary. That was fun. Saturday night show for the long weekend. Dave Cobb's radio show was earlier this morning with artist-producer Michael Browning. It airs tomorrow night at 6 if you missed it. And make sure you go online to get our next wave adventure. 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You can go to Whitehorse, Yellowknife, Kelowna, Victoria, and have a great meal on board, all the baggage taken care of, and the famous Yukon Hospitality with Air North. Tara Jean may make your travel dreams come true Monday, June 8th for a round-trip flight for two from Vancouver to some of Canada's most breathtaking destinations, courtesy of Air North. 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

Hi Vancouver, this is guitarist Chris Standring and you are listening to Swizzle Stick, the new single from my good friend Gabriel Mark Hasselback. We wrote the song together in a flood of inspiration and we're both very proud of it. And I get to play some tasty guitar on it too. 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

Wave 98.3, Vancouver's coolest vibe. With a very cool guy, Gabriel Mark Hasselback in there, and Litmus Test. Today's big day for the Sunday Jazz Jam on this long weekend. If you're in town and you want to check out some really good talent, Gabe's got his band, and they are fabulous. He'll be doing the trumpet, and they'll be featuring some locals as well, doing cameos. It is a jazz jam, and they've got great food up there, too. Admiral Pub and Grill, 5 o'clock today till 8 o'clock. It's going to be fun. I've got all kinds of information. Last night, I was heading out to a couple shows, and they were talking about UFOs. I'll tell you their opinion on that. Also, goslings. They're all over the place, little geese, and I'll tell you exactly how that's going and where you can maybe see a few of them. Here's Bruno Mars, man who's got 5 shows in October here in Vancouver at BC Place. It's going to be an incredible time. I Just Might. You're going to hear this song for sure. Wave 98.3.

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Wave 98.3, Jeff Golub and Richard Elliott. Ain't no woman like the one I got. Good morning, Dino here, 1023. Yeah, we're going to talk about the UFO or UFOs in a moment. But first, I want to tell you, I went to Facebook, and they have this site called How Sound and Sea to Sky Wildlife Sightings. And I always go there to find out what's happening with the whales around this area, because everyone's all curious, like right now, crazy curious. And kids, close your ears. I didn't say this was a kid show. I end up seeing these two bears, black bears. I guess somebody in Whistler caught them in the act. Anyway, so it's quite dramatic. And lots of comments on that one. They got interrupted, so it didn't last too long. And then there was a whale shot. And don't take that the wrong way. A picture was shot of the whale last night. And that was at Sunset Beach at 7 o'clock. So it looks like the pattern continues. The whale is around, and it's feeding. It's a gray whale. It's the one that is highly likely the one that got hit by the jet ski. So the fact that that was like a week and a half ago, and this whale is still feeding and doing well, great news. Yay, Stanley, our local gray whale, still hanging around. And usually in the evenings, either Siwash Rock or Point Grey over by Spanish Banks, or in this case, Sunset Beach. In the evening, 5, 7 o'clock, also in the morning. Hanging around a lot. Likes it around here. And it's a super low tide day. At about 1 o'clock today, it's going to peak out, but it's already super low. So if you want to go out for the beach for miles and miles, today's the day. Here's Lita Adams.

98.3, guitar plucking master. Don't take that the wrong way. Norman Brown, chillax. Dino, 10:36. It's a long weekend. I hope you're enjoying every aspect of it. People were telling me, Granville Island, I'm going down there. I hope I'm finding parking. They're like, lottery, right? You never know. Is there a secret? Yeah, maybe you can park on the south side of 4th Avenue. I think they call it 2nd when you're around there. It kind of switches that naming convention there. But I'll tell you about the low tide and stuff. That's really cool. It's happening today. Pier over at White Rock, looking really cool. Cool. Lots of people hanging out there. And down at Granville Island, going to be busy. Fort Langley going to be busy. And Steveston going to be busy. Everybody's got their relatives in town. They're showing them around. Oh, well, sounds like a fun day. Castella, Nights Over Egypt. 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

Wave 98.3, Darren, Ron, and Magnetic. It's Dino at 10:54. How about geomagnetic? Last night, there was supposed to be some northern lights because geomagnetic storms happen. I guess there's a sunspot blows on the sun and causes a whole bunch of little affected particles to come and hit our wonderful Earth, and that causes these geomagnetic storms, which cause green lights and purple lights and red lights, and that means northern lights. Last night, I didn't see it. I was up till, like, I don't know, 1 in the morning. I saw sort of half cloud zone and half clear zone, but maybe I was looking the wrong way. I didn't see anything. But Monday, there's a second chance to have it. So, you know, we've got a long weekend happening. Stay up late Monday night. Here's Blake Aaron, The Way You Sway. Yay, it's the long weekend. Wave 98.3.

Wave 98.3, very pleasant song from J.P. Sachs. I don't miss you. It's Dino. It's a smooth cruise weekend, and it's a long weekend. Now, there's a story about a marmot that has hitchhiked into the Mount Pleasant area. I'll get into that a little later on. Yellow-bellied marmots, they're sneaky and smart and tough, I tell you. But last night, people were asking, what's the deal with this UFO thing? Okay, so last night, I'm going to a gig. So I got invited to go to the Rio Theater, which is a fabulous little venue. And there were two bands playing. And they were cover bands doing tributes. So very popular. There was a Pink Floyd tribute that was the Lunatics in the Grass. It's a quote from one of the Pink Floyd songs. So those guys are fabulous, and they always are. And hello to Jody and Mike and Carol. So they're becoming good friends. I got to know them quite regularly. I get to see them. And then also there was Zipostrophe. So Zipostrophe was a Frank Zappa tribute band. And I was never really into Frank Zappa, but it sounded very jazzy. I was very impressed. So that's cool. A bunch of local musicians. And the interesting part is I started recognizing people. I'm like, that's definitely the keyboardist for Christo Dos Santos, and that's Gunter Schultz, and he's the wicked guitar player, and he plays with Bad Bennies, who we see at Second Floor Sessions over at Water Street. So I'm starting to get to know all these different characters. Anyway, so the lead guy, quite the character, doing this apostrophe. He's talking about UFOs and Trump releasing all the pictures and stuff. And I think he copped out. He said, talking about it, and his decision was, I don't know. It was more of a meh. What do you think? Are there UFOs now? I've been seeing a bunch of them. My mom says she saw one when she was in Sweden a long time ago. I'm thinking it's real. How about you? Here's Paul Brown. So Much to Say. Wave 98.3.

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Wave 98.3, Tony Braxton, another sad love song. Dino here. I've been talking to a bunch of baseball fans, and they're like, is the mayor, Ken Sims, crazy? Everybody who's in the baseball world or fans are like, he's crazy. Yeah, there's no way that we're going to spend $5 billion to sit there and get a Major League Baseball team in Vancouver. So what's going on, Mr. Mayor? Based on my experts. Okay, so they do also, these friends of mine are supporting the local scene. They're saying, hey, those Canadians, Vancouver Canadians team, that is the team you want to support in this city. So crank it up, Vancouver. We got a game happening today. Everett Aqua Sox are taking on our Vancouver Canadians, and it's going to be a family fun Sunday happening at 1 o'clock today. How can you go wrong on a beautiful day like today? And a little Matt Bailey Stadium baseball game. It's also going to be a socks giveaway. First 500 people are going to get free socks. They're pretty cool looking socks, I'll tell you. And kids get to run the bases. That's kind of a promotion they're having. It's kind of cool. So support our Vancouver Canadians. That's what I come to the conclusion. I guess the mayor's focusing in a roundabout way, helping us support our Vancouver Canadians. We're losing teams left and right. Whitecaps. Off it goes. Rippingtons and Kenny G. She likes to watch. Wave 98.3. And by the way, I love the

classics for Dino. 11:40, long weekend, and I have been having so much fun. I swear I've seen like 4 or 5 gigs already, and it's going to be even more. It's just a crazy fun weekend. Chris Thornley Band, house band. I saw them, and that was on Friday, part of a wave presentation out at the wonderful Township 7 Winery. It's a vineyard there, too, in South Langley. Beautiful place on 16th there. If you ever get a chance, great drive, and even today, maybe, and just go there, grab a little wine tasting. Good time. But anyway, Chris was playing that song, and what a version he had, I'll tell you. So a little shout-out going out to Chris and his wife, Kathy, and her friend, Linda, who showed up, and then the people who live down the street, Antonio and La Rosa, who've been together as a couple, married for 35 years. They said, oh, we figured we'd just come up the street. They'd been to 2 wineries already. That was the third one. They hung out, and they did not leave until the very end. It was a good show. Thank you, Chris. Really appreciate it. And he is one hell of a harmonica player, I'll tell you. Stevie Wonder, that girl, Wave 98.3. Thanks, Cody, too. He was the man who operates the vineyard there, making that event happen so well. We all had a great time.

98.3, Alicia Biro, Gentleman Blue. You're going to hear more of her. She comes from Vancouver Island, and on her promo bio, it says, from the wilds of Vancouver Island. Where exactly? We don't know. But she's going to be huge. You're going to hear more and more of her. I love that song already, and I know Sterling does, too. It's 11:57. You're with Dino. Just want to do a shout-out to a guy named Gary Van Buskirk. You probably don't know who he is, but in Victoria, where I grew up, there was a place called Harpo's Cabaret where all of the live music was. And this is when you'd see five guys as just the horn.

research and see if there's a way to solve that problem. Again, Gary Van Buskirk, a great guy for the music scene on the West Coast. Vincent Ingala, wish I was there. You're with Dino and Wave 98.3.

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13, checking out the gigs. I missed this one. Apparently, there was a Queen of Funk, Betty Davis, big, huge tribute sold out at Heroes Welcome. This is a real popular little legion around town on Main Street. If you ever get a chance to go, definitely check it out. In fact, today, they got a 2 p.m. jazz jam, and that's happening at the same place, Heroes Welcome, up on Main Street. Bill Runge Quartet will be playing, and that is a Sunday jazz vibes experience. Swing into it if you want to. The other jazz jam is happening today. It's at 5 o'clock with Gabriel Mark Hasselback at the Admiral Pub and Grill. That place is one of the best places for live music, I tell you. Here's Incognito featuring Mesa, Lost Until I Want to Be Found. 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

Wave 98.3, Catalina Kiss, Acoustic Alchemy. Here with Dino on this long weekend. Cloverdale, Rodeo, right in the middle of everything right now. That's quite the action spot. Traffic-wise, though, way out there, things are fine. It's in the city where we've got the problems. On East First Avenue right now, around Clark Drive, got an accident. We've also got one right downtown. I don't know how that happened. That's on Homer Street, really close to West Georgia, so slow down downtown. And then we got yet another one, and this is causing all kinds of problems on Highway number 1 underneath the Cassiar Tunnel. Everybody heading northbound. The accident is approximately Grandview Highway and Highway number 1. So otherwise, BC Ferry's doing really good. That's nice. Coldplay, Feels Like I'm Falling in Love. 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

98.3 Skinny Hightower and Alex Parchment. Red Lights. It's Dino. It's a long weekend, 12:40. Yesterday was a big day for Bulgaria. They were in Vienna, Austria. I got all the names messed up here, but they had Eurovision going on. Now, this is a big thing in Europe. They just go crazy. They love it, and it's a big thing for every country over there, and different countries who end up winning, very celebratory when it happens. Big thing is when it's not happening, they also get a little upset, too. So UK, apparently they're really getting down on the UK version, because the last few years, their performers haven't really had success. The big one that happened, and they announced this yesterday, Dara. I never heard about this before, and the tune was called Banga Ranga. The reason why it's so popular, very, very addictive. If you get a chance to take a peek on YouTube, you'll see quite the show, I'll tell you. Bulgaria won, so they're going to be very proud of that. It's Justin Timberlake, Selfish, Wave 98.3.

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Wave 98.3, Newbury Street, Don Breda. 1257 Dino here. A lot of people over at Kate's Park, over in North Vancouver there around Deep Cove, are saying, hey, why are all the helicopters flying over? Well, FortisBC has a LNG pipeline that they're working on that's going to connect Coquitlam to the new LNG wood fiber plants in the Howe Sound area. And they're working on that. And apparently until October of this year, they're going to have 18 flights.

98.3, Vancouver's coolest vibe. Demo Cates and Mon Ami. It's 110. Beautiful sunshine day. And right about now is low tide, prime low tide, which means Spanish Banks is going to be a wonderful place for a nice walk. You got a couple hours before it rises back up. At 8 o'clock, it goes up to 15 feet. And right now, it's at 0 feet, which means there's a 15-foot difference. And there is a whole whack of sand happening down at Spanish Banks right now. If you're looking for a nice place to take the dog for a walk, take your partner for a walk, go for a picnic. Here's Kara Albert, City Walk on Wave 98.3.

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Alive. Gary writes, smooth grooves all weekend long. It's a long weekend and a sunshine weekend. We've got the sun today, 15 degrees expected. Might be a couple of little clouds looking kind of dainty up there. 16 degrees on Monday, and we're going to have some more sunshine on Monday. Clouds return on Tuesday, get a little bit of showers chance, and then back to sunshine, even warmer on Wednesday, 19 degrees. The rest of the week's looking pretty good, actually. Right now at 555 West Georgia, I got 15 degrees, and I got Michael Broning on the radio. Here's Happy Hour. Here with Dino. It's Wave 98.3. Happy long weekend.

Wave 983, Michael Jackson, PYT, pretty young thing. There's a new Michael movie out there, apparently getting rave reviews. People are just loving it. But Paris Jackson, the daughter, not loving it. Dino here, 133. I was just looking at the game results for the Buffalo Sabres taking on Montreal Canadiens in Montreal. And holy crap. Wow. I missed out on that. That must have been just a harsh, harsh game to watch. Final score at the end, Buffalo Sabres winning 8-3. Oh my gosh, over the Canadiens. So forcing game 7, going to be in Buffalo, and that's going to be happening on Monday. So I guess cross your fingers. Go Habs. Luther Vandross, Any Love, Wave 98.3. Growing.

Wave 98.3, Michael Bublé, Vancouver's very own. It's 151. Hi there, it's Dino. It is a Sunday in the middle of the long weekend. And this takes us back 139 years ago. Why? I'll tell you. The year was, it was 1887, and the first ever transcontinental passenger train arrived in Vancouver, and it's engine 374. And that thing, 139 years old, is hanging out at the rail yard, which is the roundhouse, and that's the bottom of Davie Street, right close to Florence Marina Side, where they have the Wednesday Night Live shows. Very, very cool little spot there. They're having a big celebration, and there's free cake. I checked. The AI said, yep, they always have free cake. It's a very community tradition, so you want to get some sugar and sweets, that's the place to go to. That'll continue from noon until about 3 o'clock. So you still have some time to head down there. Maybe the cake's gone by now. But the interesting part is you're allowed to blow the train whistle. That's going to be really loud. They've got some face painting, some arts and crafts and stuff for kids. Great for the grandkids. And they've also got the Little Mountain Brass Band. If you're into seeing a little bit of local music, that's for you. Joyce Cooling, South of Market. Lots of cool stuff happening today.

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98.3 Baba Brazil, 480 East. I'm thinking nice hot weekend, need to do some fun stuff, maybe a little thrill seeking, and I found out Playland is open. And I looked at the prices and went, oh, $42 a day pass. That's if you're just sort of going to the family-friendly rides. You want to go for the thrill rides, $56 plus. And also you got to wait in line. Everyone and their dogs can be waiting in line. No dogs probably there anyway, but Peony's not open, but Playland is today. Here's a new Steven Sanchez. Love, love, love. 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
1: And broken record. Doesn't sound like a broken record to me. Digital, anyways. We've gone a long way from cassettes and records. And remember A-tracks? Oh, my God. I'm just looking out on our little rooftop deck. I think we're going to have baby pigeons. Ooh, that's interesting. TJ's going to have a big surprise come Tuesday morning. Mm-hmm. Anyway, it's looking good. I'll keep you updated. I didn't realize we have a little family going on in our window here. I was going to tell you about Karen, the name Karen, and how people used to call people Karen. I'm going to get into that later. I was just blown away by this little pigeon family.

98.3, Gerald Albright. More than enough. It's a long weekend. You're with Dino. Looking at a little story I came up with here, I'm like, this is interesting. What the, huh? So Karen used to be this term that people used to call people, a Karen. And I was like, what are you talking about? Now, apparently the definition is a Karen became short for an entitled, demanding, unreasonable, and usually white woman. That sounds like my ex-girlfriend, but she was a Christine. Guess she gets a pass on that one. But what's happened is Gen Z has gotten into this, and they've decided Karen is out and Jessica is in. So I feel sorry for you if you're a Jessica. It's coming your way. Wild Blue, John Mayer, Wave 98.3. Don't know what they say about a dino. That could be pretty weird. We'll find out. Maybe you already know.

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Wave 98.3, Les Sabler and Bridge the Gap. Speaking of bridges, have you been on the Canby Street Bridge lately? You look over at Science World. By the way, they've modified it. Science World's turned into FIFA World. They're going to FIFA-fy everything, so just get ready for that. So the big Science World, they put the fancy light show on that, I think, about a year ago. They are now covering up the light show, and I guess it's going to look pretty cool because the lights will come from underneath, and then they're going to turn it into a giant FIFA ball, a big soccer ball, and it's going to take 4 weeks to do it. Who knows? They're not telling you how much money it's costing and whatever, not saying who's paying for it, but they're all excited about it, whoever those people are excited about it. But FIFA's coming. Get ready for it. That's one of the things. The other thing to be aware of, I'm going to just give you some inside knowledge. They've got a whole bunch of new rules for FIFA, and one of the biggest ones is outdoor amplified sound is allowed from 8 a.m. till midnight from within 2 kilometers of BC Place and Hastings Park, two major locations. So that is going to be rather interesting. That means everything in the West End, all around BC Place, Yale Town, all around Falls Creek, down at the Olympic Village, who knows, parts of Burnaby, in theory, they could be having loud music until midnight in all these cool locations. Well, I guess we'll see what happens. Here's Mindy Hebert, a new song, Nouveau Soul.

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Hi, it's Dino, and it is a long weekend. And every now and then you're looking for something to do. Well, go to our wave98.3.fm site. I was just checking it out, and we have a section called Community, and then Animal Advocacy, and then you can go to Furs, Fins, Feathers, and Fetlocks, helping animals across the Lower Mainland. There's all kinds of webcams there. So we got the Grouse Mountain webcam. You can sometimes see the bears. They have a couple hiding spots that the cameras don't get them on. They're smart. But you can go on there and just hit the link, and you'll get to see them. There's also a couple eagles that were born a couple months ago, maybe not even that long ago, but they're getting pretty decent size now. You can see right in their nest, they've got a cam, a live webcam, and all that's accessible through wave98.3.fm. And these two are looking pretty cute. They're cleaning themselves right now, I'm just looking at. But that's down in California. Here's Michael Monte, Night Shift, Wave 98.3.

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0: 325 on this long weekend, and Wave 98.3 welcomes some really great local artists. Soulfire, going to be fabulous at Blue Frog Studios. You can't go wrong. I always recommend go to Beer Shack just up the street afterwards. Just a nice way to top your evening. Most people, though, they go to bed early. So if you're doing the Blue Frog Studios and you want to go to bed early, no problem. That show starts early. If you want to go a little later, do the Beer Shack afterwards. Quite the little community spot they got going there. Some local live bands, too. Christian McBride and Ursa Major. That's going to be on Wednesday, May 27th at the Center for Performing Arts in North Vancouver. That's pretty cool. Hats Off Day. This is going to be great. Wave's going to be on location. I'll be there along with Gabriel Mark Hasselback playing live. Edmonds at Hastings. That's in Burnaby. And that is happening on Saturday, June 6th. And also White Rock Jazz and Blues Festival just around the corner, June 3rd to 7th, all around the village of White Rock. Lots of cool events coming up. Here's Rick Braun, Tijuana Dance, Wave 98.3.

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Austin, James Ingram, Baby Come To Me. Looking at the borders right now, I'm thinking day trippers. Our Canadians, we have a tendency going early, get a full day out of it, and then come back. A whole bunch of people going down south right now. I'm guessing they were just sort of day trippers popping up to Canada, checking us out, getting taking advantage of that cheap dollar. We're kind of like the Mexican peso these days, right? So we're looking at probably between 60 and 90 minutes of a wait if you're heading southbound right now. Peace Arch, you'll save yourself 10, 15 minutes. If you go the truck crossing, they don't know about that. Canadians know about it, but the Americans, they don't know. 30 minutes if you're coming back into Canada right now. A couple accidents to tell you about, two. There's one on highway number one, really close to the IKEA, just a little bit to the east of the IKEA on highway number one. That's going on as well. And what else do I have here? Highway 99 over in North Shore. Yeah, down the cut, bottom of the cut, real close to Mountain Highway. We've got an accident there, slowing things down. Not dramatic right now. It's actually doable. You can still go through there and not really be stuck for hours. I would say, in general, we got a nice mellow day happening for traffic. Before I knew, here's Will Eason and Joe Hurworth. Nice mellow music. We got the smooth grooves for you all along weekend. Wave 98.3.

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98.3. Where did the day go? It's just continuing, though. It's great, fast. M. Griner and Valencia. Here with Dino. I did see a baby bunny, like a little black one, that was down by the Granville Island Bridge, just below it, close to 4th Avenue there. Just want to give you a heads up. There are little animals around, and I think it's probably escaped from Jericho. I don't know how it got down there, but that's the only place I've seen these little black bunnies before. I did get a report that there was some goslings that were saved over by Jericho Beach. They were on some guy's roof kind of area of a patio on the 4th floor, and he had to call rescue guys, and they actually came, and they took the babies. They said, wait till the babies are born, and then they picked up the babies, and they picked up the goslings, put them down. Same property. They just put it down on the ground so they could make it to a pond. So there are a lot of animals around, so just be aware of that, and non-animals. We've got a couple cruise ships that are leaving in a couple minutes. Somewhere around 4 o'clock to 5 o'clock, we got the Celebrity Solstice, the Serenade of the Seas, and New Amsterdam. So lots of things to look at on a day like today. Here's Michael Langton, Twice in a Lifetime. That's it for me, Dino. I'll catch you tomorrow morning, 9 a.m. on a holiday Monday. Coming up, we got Sterling Fox. He'll take care of you. Have a good night. Wave 98.3.

0: 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Sterling Fox with you. Thanks for joining us. Hope your weekend is going well. Lots of great music ahead for the afternoon, including the Commodores, and we're going to hear from Sade and many others this hour, including Kem and Boney James. This is new. 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

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Today at 6, we'll feature Michael Broning. And that's Michael right there with The Way She Moves. And these are the Commodores, as promised, and easy on the wave.

Shortwave 98.3, that is Kim Waters and a tune called Sax You Up. And that goes really nicely with our advertising campaign from last year, Sax for Consenting Adults, on Vancouver's Coolest Vibe, Wave 98.3. Gary Beals and Summer Nights in there as well. And right now, great memories from the 70s.

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We've had EA3, Steve Oliver and Peter White, two outstanding performers and wonderful guitar players. That's one of Steve's latest, Dancing in the Sand. Peter White adding a whole other dimension to Steve's fine, fine work. We got this. Here's Pieces of a Dream on the way.